0: I'm down to do the little
1: 94.3 WYBC, the rhythm of the city. Now, did you catch the Monday Night Football game yesterday? Well, unfortunately, I watched it too. My Giants took a beating last night, losing 28-6 to the LA Rams. Matthew Stafford had a solid game, throwing for 327 yards and 4 touchdowns for the Rams. Devontae Adams also had a big game with 195 yards and 2 touchdowns. Now, the big story, Giants quarterback Jackson Dart went down in the opening drive, suffering a sprained MCL, which will put him out for some time. Well, so much for the Giants season. I guess we'll be terrible again. But at least basketball is returning in a few weeks, so I have my Knicks to look forward to. I have more R&B coming up.
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0: 94.3 WYBC, the rhythm of the city. Now in national news, a new bill has been introduced to Congress that would reduce the work week to 32 hours. Here's what you need to know. The 32-Hour Work Week Act would gradually reduce the number of hours in a standard work week over the course of 4 years without reducing pay or benefits. The bill also proposed employees would get overtime pay for anything over 32 hours. Now, what do you think of this? Would a shorter work week improve your quality of life, and would it also improve your quality of work since you have more time to rest during the work week? I'll keep you posted as I get updates about this. But I have more R&B coming right up.
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2: 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What else you got, Trey G?
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1: 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It is Late Night Rhythms with DJ Platinum. Now, as we settle into the night, this is when you finally get to relax and put your feet up after that long day at work you had. You dealt with all the work, and now you finally put the kids to bed, and you can finally pour yourself a nice cocktail and kick back and relax for the next 2 hours with your favorite slow jams, love songs, and conversation. 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

0: 94.3 WYBC, the rhythm of the city. Now, do you like to travel? I know you do. Well, guess what? You can pick a city, anywhere in the U.S. that you want to go to. And you are going. 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Flight and hotel is on us, so get packing. I have more slow jams right after this.
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0: 94.3 WYBC, the rhythm of the city. It is Late Night Rhythms. Now get ready for December 12th. My Dress to Impress I Love R&B Day Party is happening at Club Vandome, with the last hour being nothing but slow jams. And again, this is a dress to impress, so ladies, you can get classy and elegant. And fellas, suits and blazers are recommended, but any collared shirt or nice sweater will do. We're going to kick it up a notch for this one. 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

0: 94.3 WYBC, the rhythm of the city. It is Late Night Rhythms. Now, as the night fades out, I want to let you know that I enjoyed our time together this evening. 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
1: We'll give away more tickets to DJ Cassidy's Pass the Mic Live at Mohegan Sun with Jada Kiss, Fat Joe, Busta Rhymes, Ja Rule, and Nelly. 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
1: Yo, C. You know, we need to get out and do something, man. 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
1: We'll give away more tickets to DJ Cassidy's Pass the Mic Live at Mohegan Sun with Jada Kiss, Fat Joe, Busta Rhymes, Ja Rule, and Nelly. 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What else you got, Trey G?
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2: Scattered clouds this morning and chilly, turning brighter during the afternoon, breezy, highs in the mid to upper 60s. Tonight, mostly clear, cool, 46. Tomorrow, mostly sunny, breezy, highs in the upper 60s. Friday, increasing cloudiness, breezy, highs near 70. Saturday, cloudy, showers become likely, windy, a first alert weather day. Sunday, cloudy, wet and windy. It is a yet another first alert weather day.
0: I'm Daryl Huckabee with DD in the Morning. Here's the latest WYBC traffic report.
3: There's construction going on 95 on the southbound side from exit 41 to exit 40. 91 has construction going on southbound from exit 6 to exit 4. Over on Route 8, there's construction going on the northbound side from exit 16 to exit 23. On the Merritt Parkway, there's roadwork going on the northbound side from exit 42 to exit 44. Then there's more construction northbound from exit 50 to exit 53. Metro North is on or close. With your New Haven traffic, I'm John Lynch.
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4: 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I like

0: Hey, good morning and welcome to the show. It's Dee Dee in the morning. It is Wednesday.
1: Hey.
0: Yes, it is. It's definitely hump day. Welcome to the show. Trey G, comedian JJ Williamson with me on this Wednesday, September 23rd, 2026.
1: Happy Wednesday.
0: I can't believe we already in September. Yeah. And y'all thought I was playing. Y'all thought I was playing with you when I kept telling y'all about how fast the year was going. And man. I told you, I think this globe that they say we on, disc, whatever you believe it is, is spinning faster and faster.
1: Yeah.
0: These years are going by way too fast. It's a trip to me.
1: I can't wait for this weather to change.
0: Yes, it is.
1: My God.
0: It's about to. We're in fall now. Yeah. International Day of Sign Languages Day.
1: Oh, okay. Mm-hmm. I know a little sign language.
0: Oh, do you?
1: Yep. I took sign language in high school.
0: Did you really? That's so cool.
1: Yeah, I did.
0: Wow. What made you want to take sign language?
1: I didn't want to do Spanish.
0: Oh, okay. I didn't know if you had a member, family member or somebody who was deaf. Okay.
1: Spanish was too hard.
0: All right. Can you say hello in sign language?
1: Yep.
0: Just a hi? Okay. Give me a how are you? How do you do that? Okay, he don't know. He don't remember nothing.
1: Just did it.
0: I see it. He don't remember nothing.
1: No, I did it.
0: You know what? Trey would be one of the people. You know how you see the sign language at the hip hop concerts?
1: Uh-uh.
0: Oh, that used to always be the best.
1: Yeah, they be so animated.
2: And the fact they be grooving on the side too, though.
1: They be getting to it, boy.
0: Don't they? Yeah. It is, Celebrate Bisexuality Day.
1: Hey, okay.
0: All right.
1: Equal opportunity, be inclusive.
0: Yeah. Yeah.
1: Be inclusive.
0: Yeah. Isn't bisexuality fluid? Ain't that the same thing?
1: Yeah, probably so. It may be. I don't really know the semantics and the specifics of it.
0: I would think it's just fluid. You're going back and forth. You're like, eh.
1: Yeah. I will say this, though. Be inclusive.
0: All right. Go with your gut day. Go with your gut. You know how your gut instincts? Go with your gut.
1: Yeah, for sure.
0: Mm-hmm. Redhead Appreciation Day.
1: They're black. You know that, right?
0: The gingers are black.
1: Yeah.
0: I ain't never heard that one.
1: Say genetically. They are.
0: No.
1: That's what they said. They said gingers are black genetically.
0: How two white people have a ginger baby and it's black?
1: Listen.
0: All right.
1: It's genetics. It ain't supposed to make sense.
0: National Great American Pot Pie Day.
1: Hate it.
0: Shouts out to Swanson's pot pies.
2: I love me some pot pies.
0: I grew up on a Swanson pot pie.
2: Yeah, what?
1: Pot pies.
2: And you get them little edges burnt, then you smush it into it. Oh my God.
1: The chicken inside of pot pie do not taste like chicken. I don't know what it tastes like. I don't like
0: No, nothing tastes like chicken nowadays, Trey.
2: Yeah, no. Nothing.
0: And even chicken don't taste like chicken. The only thing that tastes like chicken to this day would be what? Rabbit, frog legs. They taste like chicken.
1: Yeah.
0: All right, fine. Let's celebrate birthdays. Here we go. Anthony Mackie is celebrating a birthday.
2: What was that? Not Iron Man. He used to be. What was it? Captain America.
0: Ain't he the one that everybody say he hold his mouth like he holds a secret?
1: Like you about to
0: yell. Like he about to tell something. But he can't.
1: Yeah,
0: he got a secret.
1: That's him.
0: Actor, what's his name? Shy McBride? How you say
2: his
0: name?
2: Oh, Shy McBride.
0: Is it Shy McBride?
2: Yeah, he played in a lot of
0: good movies. Knew which one to say. It's the same way I feel about Michael Jai White.
2: Yeah, it's my Jai.
0: So some people say, I've heard other people say it's Michael J. White. And I'm going, I could have swore he was Michael Jai White. So when he came into the studio a couple weeks ago, I was like, Michael Jai? I'm confused. You tell me. Oh, because it's the same way they say about, what's the lady's name? Charlize Theron. And some people say it's Theron.
2: Oh, really?
0: Yeah. Tomato, some people say Charlize Theron, or is it Theron? I don't know.
1: Tomato.
0: I don't know.
1: Yeah.
0: Actress Lisa Rae McCoy is celebrating a birthday.
2: Lisa Rae.
1: Okay, right on.
0: And then the football player Chris Johnson is celebrating a birthday as well.
2: Chris Johnson. Prayers to him now, for sure.
0: All right. Why? What's wrong?
2: He's battling, what is it? ALS.
0: Oh, that is the one. I think I've seen him.
2: That's the one that's been doing the challenge and everything, man. He was a great running back, man.
0: Yeah.
2: He was so sad, man.
0: Yeah, I've been seeing that about him and the wife and the family. So yeah, definitely prayers for football player Chris Johnson. Hey, we kicked the show off with early morning memes. Mine just says this. They should have never given me an office job. I already started two rumors. You know, you in the office, always a rumor. Office rumor.
1: Yeah, big facts. And you the perfect person to start them rumors. Mm-hmm. I got one. Mine says, I'm not mean. My tolerance just low for BS.
0: Okay.
1: Yeah, that's a real one.
0: All right, that is. JJ?
2: Here we go. If I F with you, I'm effing with everything that's attached to you. Your kids, your hustle, your goals. I do mean everything.
1: Come on. Real friends.
2: For real friends.
0: Thank you. I mess with you. All right. That's how we kick the show off. Early morning memes coming up this morning. After a man DMs his wife's best friend in an attempt to tell her about the surprise party for the wifey, she ends up ruining it. Mm. Find out how. Plus, more gossip and rumors to catch up with our hot topics. And we're going to drop some money for you in your pockets with that $1,000 minute game.
1: Uh-oh.
0: And we'll also have information on how you can join us on the One Voyage Cruise.
2: One Voyage.
0: Yep. This thing is huge, everybody. You already know who's going to be on it, from Rick Ross, Keith Sweat, T.I., Anthony Anderson, Wycliffe Jean, Mekhi Phifer, Taylor,
1: Cedric the Entertainer.
0: Yep.
1: Boy. Fresh.
0: Latoya Luckett, Karen White, boy. Eric Benet. Pfeiffer.
1: Mm-hmm. Me and you, your mama and your cousin too.
0: All right. 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
4: There's construction going on 95 on the southbound side from exit 41 to exit 40. 91 has construction going on southbound from exit 6 to exit 4. Over on Route 8, there's construction going on the northbound side from exit 16 to exit 23. On the Merritt Parkway, there's roadwork going on the northbound side from exit 42 to exit 44. Then there's more construction northbound from exit 50 to exit 53. Metro North is on or close with your New Haven traffic. I'm John Lynch.
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0: and there is comedian JJ Williams with that bell. Hit that bell. Hit that bell, JJ.
1: I know that's right.
2: Come on. Mm-hmm.
0: JJ gotta have that bell right there. Listen, Trey G says he needs to talk to us, JJ, so pay attention. Let's pay attention.
3: Yes, indeed. JJ, you know as well as I do, even though I know you rock a baldy, I know you know what the conversations at the barbershop.
0: He rock a baldy.
2: Yeah. A baldy.
3: Got a baldy. You know what I'm saying? The ladies love a baldy, though.
2: Yeah, they do.
3: Come on now.
2: And they want to let that thing be good and shaved. You stay get rubbed, though.
3: Yes, sir.
0: Bye-bye. I like when the hair comes out just a little bit. I do that to my husband.
2: You know
0: like,
2: what?
0: I do.
2: The kid be doing that stuff,
0: when,
2: man.
0: When the hair,
2: when
0: yeah.
2: We got a little gristle.
0: A little gristle, yeah.
2: A little 5 o'clock
0: shadow on your head.
2: A little gristle.
3: You don't stop playing with that. Not a little gristle.
2: Them cooker bugs.
3: Well, you know like I do, man. The barbershop, it can be a place of vast conversation.
2: Yes. Mm.
3: You can talk about some of anything.
2: Anything in the barbershop.
3: From entertainment to court cases.
2: To women. To women. Marriage. Yes. Dating. Side chick. Hey. All of them.
3: I'm going to tell you. They need to put a camera in the barbershop and start a reality show for all barbershops around the country.
0: Hold on a second. I thought that's what LeBron James does.
3: Yeah, but he is a little bit more tailored.
2: Yeah, okay, it's tailored. Okay. Yeah.
3: A little bit more
0: y'all want it raw.
2: Yes.
0: Raw. You want it raw.
2: Oh, yeah.
3: Pause.
2: While we in there talking, we want somebody come in there and sell plates.
3: Yes.
2: Watermelon.
3: Yeah. You get some of everything. You
2: know, Jell-O shots.
3: Yeah, Jell-O shots.
0: Okay. Trey, right, get to it.
3: My bad. We was having a conversation at the barbershop, and we were talking about struggle meals.
0: Mm-hmm.
3: Now, it was more so them, and I was listening, but they put me on to a struggle meal that I've never heard of. One dude said he made the first pizza ever invented. I want you to hear how he actually made it.
0: Okay.
3: Check this out.
4: Nip, walk me through that pizza one more time. You said
5: he said he made the first pizza.
4: You said it was a bread.
5: White Mrs. Bird's bread.
6: he discovered the first pizza he made.
5: Goddamn these ketchup. Ketchup. Spread it.
4: Yeah.
5: Grate that government cheese on top of it. And you slice them weenies at a
4: pop. Some chopped up weenies. And some,
5: No. Slice weenies.
6: Sour. So they be long way and they flat.
5: Hey, you gotta slice them on the curve.
4: You gotta slice them on the curve. Do your pepperonis.
5: No, them are regular
4: women. They serve what they serve.
6: Look, then he put it in the oven like a pizza.
5: Amen.
6: I hear Brother Callahan say, "Melt down that government cheese, the best." Guess what? We got a block in the refrigerator back there, I think.
4: Oh, no, man.
6: You talking about the best nacho?
7: You got a refrigerator back there?
6: Yeah.
0: Okay, stop the show. Stop the show. Hold on. I'm not doing this today, okay? This ain't a struggle meal.
3: Yeah, what is it?
0: That was a prison meal.
2: That's not a prison.
0: He has been locked up
2: several times.
0: Thank you.
2: On several occasions for a very long time.
0: Hey, listen. And if he garnished it with some pig skins on the side, like, come on, that's a prison meal. That's a prison meal. Yeah. That is not struggle, Trey.
3: Hey, I don't know, but I gotta walk you through it a little bit. He said white bread.
2: Yeah. Mm-hmm.
3: Get you some white bread.
0: Y'all prison. Ketchup.
2: Yeah, get your little ketchup.
3: Shut up, JJ. Get your little ketchup. Government cheese, I think, is what really sets this meal off.
2: Prison.
0: Yeah. You know what? That sounds like Cheese Whiz, that little can you can get at the commissary.
2: Are you here?
0: Yeah, that's Cheese Whiz.
3: Shut up. Slice weenies, and you gotta slice them on the curb.
2: Yeah.
3: Then you put them in the oven, and you can also make nachos with the government cheese as well.
0: Now, hold on a second. I'm gonna be honest with you. I was raised on government cheese.
3: Yeah, of course. Yeah, I used to get that weak cheese back in the day.
0: Mm-hmm. I have mucus problems to this day, but nonetheless, I was raised on that government cheese.
3: Got a little tick.
2: You can put that government cheese in the microwave, put it on 9 minutes. It's still hard.
3: Yeah. It ain't melted.
2: It ain't melted worth a damn.
0: Hey, Velveeta ain't got nothing. That block of Velveeta ain't got nothing on government cheese.
2: Man.
3: I ain't gonna lie to you. The conversations that they was having, they talked about watermelon rind preserves.
0: Uh-uh.
3: They talked about mashed potato pancakes. Mashed potato pancakes.
0: No, that is something. It's a German pancake.
3: I've never heard of that before. And they talked about bean sandwiches. They say you can get a bean sandwich, barbecue sauce sandwich, I mean.
0: No, I've had that too.
3: Barbecue sauce sandwich?
0: Well, yeah, that's my mama. We ain't had no meat.
3: You in them trenches.
0: Now, I told y'all now, I was the youngest of five.
3: You was in them trenches, boy.
0: Before Bill Bennett came over and saved us.
3: Yeah.
0: Before my mama married Bill Bennett now.
3: Oh, man.
0: We had a rough 3-4 lean years.
2: Yeah.
3: Lean.
2: Trey, it was about 6 G's in that struggle.
3: Shut up.
2: That's a struggle.
3: You heard me.
2: Boy.
3: God damn, Pat.
0: How many G's in that struggle?
2: It was six.
8: They
3: drowned in that
8: struggle. Oh, my God. No wonder y'all didn't never have company.
2: Shut up.
8: Nobody want to come over there and tell somebody I'm finna go over here and eat. No, you ain't. Oh, they don't even know if they gonna eat.
0: My mother wouldn't let nobody come to our house to eat either.
3: No, for real. No. Shout out to the fellas at the barbershop,
0: man. Yeah, they
3: did
0: that.
3: I got some more conversations that I got to get into.
0: No.
8: Wait till he get locked up again.
3: Shut up.
8: He gonna come back with some amazing. Yeah, boy, he gonna come back with something else. Boy, wait till you put these Snicker bites on these Doritos. Put some whipped cream on that.
0: Trey don't realize that his barber never went to school. He learned it in prison. How to cut hair.
8: Yeah.
0: Trey don't know it yet.
8: Yeah. And you wonder why he ain't got clippers.
0: All right. Thank you, Trey, for that. We appreciate it. It's Dee Dee in the morning.
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10: There's construction going on 95 on the southbound side from exit 41 to exit 40. 91 has construction going on southbound from exit 6 to exit 4. Over on Route 8, there's construction going on the northbound side from exit 16 to exit 23. On the Merritt Parkway, there's roadwork going on the northbound side from exit 42 to exit 44. Then there's more construction northbound from exit 50 to exit 53. Metro North is on or close. With your New Haven traffic, I'm John Lynch.
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0: All right, let me just say we're going to get into it. We're going to get into the hot topics here, right? Yep. And the reason why we got to do that is, did you hear Money Long? I can't with Money Long.
1: Yeah.
0: Straight.
1: I've heard that a lot on social media lately.
0: Everybody's talking. Now she's talking about the VIP section.
1: Yeah.
0: First she was talking about restaurants. Now she's talking about VIP.
1: All right.
0: Girl, stay home. I got to tell you what she said. Here we go.
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0: Before we talk about Money Long, can we talk about the family that was on vacation in Turks and Caicos? Remember they got an Airbnb?
1: Okay.
0: And they said while they were there, they got robbed at the Airbnb, which was scary. And we were all talking about this last week. Well, now they're speaking out. Take a listen.
4: It's a trip Andrea Williams was looking forward to.
5: You go to celebrate a birthday and then it turns into a nightmare.
4: She and other family members and friends booked a luxury Airbnb right on the water called Aqua Blue Beach Villas. Everything was going fine until the night before Labor Day as they sat on the back porch.
5: A group of men just walked up and they had machetes, they had guns, and they was like, they had sticks. They was like, don't move.
4: According to the Atlanta residents, seven masked men were part of a home invasion that they say looked like something out of a movie. The suspects took their money, passports, jewelry, phones, and purses. The Atlanta residents say they didn't think they would leave the island alive.
5: And I'm just like, please don't do this. And they just like, shut up before I kill you.
4: Latoya Zachary was in a locked room when the invasion happened. She messaged the Airbnb host to call police. Officers responded, but by that point, the suspects were gone.
0: So, it sounds like they knew that is, it's always an Airbnb home.
1: Yeah.
0: So when you know, you get what I'm saying? That's the only thing about Airbnb sometimes now. They're targeted as you know that that's an Airbnb home, which means it's going to be transient, so I guess, you know what I mean? Like you're going to have different people in and out.
1: Yeah.
0: And stuff like that. So you kind of know, which is scary and sad now.
1: It's so, it's not funny, like ha-ha, but it's so wild too, because a friend of mine is actually going to Turks and Caicos, this week.
0: And they
1: actually,
0: doing a Airbnb?
1: Airbnb.
0: No.
1: Yeah. Turks and Caicos, I'm Airbnb. Scared. And I was like, hey, just be mindful, keep your ears up, and don't, when you go out to these places like the club and these restaurants, make sure ain't nobody following you back to the crib too, because you just never know.
0: Yeah,
1: literally, just overseas, you never know.
0: True. Did y'all see this with Money Long? Money Long, what is she saying now?
1: She is talking about Atlanta restaurant culture, not really club culture, but Atlanta restaurant culture. She pretty much is saying when she goes out to a restaurant or a club, I guess for that matter, when she gets a section, she normally is by herself. She say, I ain't no damn girl's girl.
6: Not a girl's girl. I don't have no section. I'm sitting by myself. I'm that type of girl. I get a whole section to be by myself. I don't like to be touched. I don't like them big old crowds of people. I like to be by myself. I might be with one or two other people, maybe. But I don't mind going out by myself. I know when I was younger, I used to get sections. And it would be girls that came over and tried to sit in my section. I'd be like, oh, I'm just resting my feet. I'd be like, oh, you're just not. You're not. I paid for this section. You're not. Go find somewhere to sit.
0: Okay, you know what? She needs to, her and Brian McKnight need to do a duet together at this point.
1: Why Brian?
0: Because it just feels like the two of them are just saying things sometimes and there's something happening in their career and they feel toxic and they feel they don't want nobody. There's a negativity there. There's something what's going on?
1: Somebody, I saw in a comment section, somebody said, Money Long, it's just her energy. It's so draining to me.
0: Yeah.
1: Her energy is so draining, Lord.
0: What? It's like, are you happy? You're not happy.
1: And I don't see how you can't be. You have the world. You have a beautiful child. You are single. You know what I'm saying? You got all this money. You have all these things, all these accolades. You should be a little bit more nice, a little kinder.
0: And happier. Like,
1: a little kinder.
0: And you made it.
1: Yeah. You got your health.
0: Right.
1: My God, bro. Something to be thankful for. Right.
0: Let's move on. Chris Brown. Let's talk about this.
1: Oh, yep. So, you know, Chris Brown and Usher on the R&B tour, City to City, worldwide. They were actually going viral yesterday because there was a girl who was about to get pulled on stage, but she fought the urge because of her relationship.
7: Put a finger down if you was at the Chris Brown concert and one of his security guards asked you to come on stage with him and you get scared. So you ask your mom. You tell your mom, and your mom literally started freaking out, like, yes, go. But you're in a relationship, so you just tell the man, like, I don't know. And he say, okay, well, if you don't know, then I'm just, you know, we just can't, we're not going to be able to put you on stage because you're not sure.
1: The mama said, well, I'm sure for you. Go on up there.
0: Dang it.
1: Damn that relationship and that man.
0: Yeah, you ain't lying. If I'm that man and I see that mama and I come to the house, I'm going to have a problem with her.
1: Oh, yeah, for sure. I'm sorry.
2: I ain't saying hey mama to her at all.
1: At all.
2: Call you your first name.
1: Hey, Sharon. Hey, Felicia.
0: Bye, Felicia.
1: Yeah, bye, all Felicia.
0: Right. Hey, listen. Coming up, we're going to play our $1,000 minute game next. It's Dee Dee in the morning.
8: 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Here's the latest WYBC traffic report.
9: There's a little bit of volume on Route 8 southbound heading into 95. 95 is getting a little slow southbound heading into exit 21. No delays on the Merritt Parkway. Route 7 looks pretty good. No major problems on the other roadways so far this morning. No delays on the trains. Metro North is running on or close to schedule system-wide. With your New Haven traffic, I'm John Lynch.
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0: It is DD in the morning, and it is Wednesday, hump day. I'm looking for one person. Hump, you already hump. Know, JJ, I see you.
2: You see me?
0: And I've seen your special Overlooked, which I want everybody else to go see.
2: Yes.
0: Log on to YouTube. Mm-hmm.
2: The real JJ from the SIP. Two P's. Overlook.
0: Make sure y'all do that. But Trey G, I need you. Tell me what's trending.
1: Hey, and while you watching Overlook, you might be able to enjoy a nice free quesadilla.
2: Yeah.
1: They say September 24th and 25th, Chipotle, they are honoring customers by giving free quesadillas in honor of National Quesadilla Day.
2: Mm-hmm. Okay.
1: Yeah. So all you have to do is order through the app. Now you do have to place at least a $20 order on the app. Yeah. On the app. But once you do it,
2: delete this app.
1: Shut
2: then.
1: Up.
2: I just downloaded it too.
1: Once you place the $20 order, you do get a free quesadilla for National Quesadilla Day, 24th and the 25th through the Chipotle app. So go and check it out.
0: Okay. I like it. All right.
1: Big Mac news.
0: Hey, listen, coming up this morning, we got some money for you. We got a dope discussion. But up next, we got the five things you need to know to start your day, all right? It's Didi in the Morning.
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0: Hey, it's Didi in the Morning. And we just want to make sure that your weather game is on point, everybody. So check out the latest WYBC forecast right now. Here we go.
18: Scattered clouds this morning and chilly, turning brighter during the afternoon, breezy, highs in the mid to upper 60s. Tonight, mostly clear, cool, 46. Tomorrow, mostly sunny, breezy, highs in the upper 60s. Friday, increasing cloudiness, breezy, highs near 70. Saturday, cloudy, showers become likely, windy, a first alert weather day. Sunday, cloudy, wet and windy. It is a yet another first alert weather day.
12: 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Let's get a check of the roads with our latest WYBC traffic report.
9: There's a little bit of volume on Route 8 southbound heading into 95. 95 is getting a little slow southbound heading into exit 21. No delays on the Merritt Parkway. Route 7 looks pretty good. No major problems on the other roadways so far this morning. No delays on the trains. Metro North is running on or close to schedule system-wide. With your New Haven traffic, I'm John Lynch.
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0: It's Didi in the Morning on this hump day Wednesday. What's up, Huck? Good morning.
12: Hey, Didi, good morning. Welcome to another Wednesday. Time to take a journey over the hump. Make it through today, ease right into a throwback Thursday, slide right into another feel-good Friday to kick off the weekend. Cannot wait. But we have to make it through today first, and our job is to help you jumpstart today. With that being said, just in case, keep track of today's date is September 23rd, and taking a look at our national day calendar, it is National Great American Pot Pie Day. Love good pot pie. Mom used to make those as a kid. Nice flaky top crust with a bottom crust and in the middle filled with a protein like beef, chicken, or pork and lots of veggies. Served up nice and piping hot. Good on a nice cold day. Speaking of cold, it's getting chilly out. Those cold days are just around the corner. Time to break out that fall gear. Sweaters, hoodies, and boots. I'm just saying. All right, it's just after 6 o'clock. Time to get into our words to wake up to, because I know somebody somewhere needs to hear this today. Here we go. Always remember that your present situation is not your final destination. Keep in mind the best is yet to come. Every day that you wake up, it's the start of a new season with new opportunities, new possibilities. So if you're hearing the sound of my voice right now, you were blessed to wake up. Take advantage of another day and make it count. Let that sink in as you ease your way out of bed today. All right, Didi, coming up, got the DJ Cassidy tickets, another arts, television, and appliance go anywhere getaway keyword, cash with $1,000 minute game. But first, we're going to kick things off with the five things you need to know to start the day. All right, Didi, time to pump up the volume and take the journey over the hump.
0: All right, what's up and how you doing, Connecticut? It's time to rise and grind with Didi in the morning and Daryl Huckabee on 94.3 WYBC.

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0: Hey, good morning. It's Dee Dee in the morning. We're about to play our $1,000 minute game. But before we get to it, guys, I thought this was kind of interesting. Okay. According to what I'm hearing, they said that almost 60% of you guys consider a woman your girlfriend after this. When do y'all consider a woman your girlfriend?
1: First kiss?
0: First kiss you do, JJ?
1: Yeah.
0: I knew you fell in love early and soon.
1: Yeah.
0: He said the first kiss and he's in. You my girlfriend.
1: I tell you. All right. Soon as we get through kissing, I'll be like, oh, by the way, this is my mother.
2: Shut up.
0: Damn. JJ, you like women. You know, we meet a guy. We already have it. Where we going to be married. We going to have kids.
1: Real. We already talking.
0: Right?
1: Yeah.
0: JJ said first kiss is over. What about you, Trey? When you know a girl, your girlfriend?
2: After she make that first plate.
0: Oh, really? That's when you know exclusively now.
2: If she making me a plate and I ain't got to ask or solicit for it, that's bae.
1: And if she bring the plate to you,
2: I ain't gonna lie, she bring it to me. That's old lady.
1: Yeah, that's my old lady.
2: That's my old lady right there, baby.
0: Y'all want to hear something really crazy too? My husband don't ever. I'll go. You want me to bring you a plate? He'll say no.
2: You don't have good plate making skills.
0: Even when we be out somewhere.
2: Yeah.
0: And I'll be like, you want me to make you? Mm-mm. You don't ever ask me to make a plate.
2: You know what? I don't necessarily ask because I feel like I'm trying to like control you a little bit. Mm-hmm. So I don't ask, hey, can you make me a plate? But if you do it just without me soliciting, man, come on.
0: My friend was visiting this summer and she went over there to try to get my husband a plate. I said,
2: I know you weren't going for that.
0: Sure did.
2: Yeah, I know you weren't going for that.
0: That ain't it though. I love the plate though. But no, according to what they're saying now, according to this, 60% of guys consider a woman their girlfriend only after having an exclusivity talk. An exclusive talk.
2: Yes. We have to get an understanding. Like, and we have to get like a clear and outright understanding.
0: Oh, really? So you say this, you my girl. Like,
2: yes.
0: How do you ask? Or you say, will you go with me? Like,
2: not will you go with
0: remember
2: me?
0: Remember that? Will you go?
2: Circle yes or no.
0: Yeah.
2: Or
0: you
2: maybe.
0: Be my girlfriend.
1: Yeah, I just ask, hey, are we booed up yet?
0: Oh, that's what it is. We booed up.
1: We booed up.
0: Okay, got
1: we
0: it.
1: We booed
0: All
1: up.
0: All right, let's get
3: it's
0: into
3: time
0: the game.
3: Boss up with a bang. You got the answers. We got that bread. $1,000 all for you with the $1,000 mini game. Exclusively on Dee Dee in the Morning.
0: Hey, is this Antoine?
4: Yes, it is.
0: Hey, Antoine, how you doing?
2: Antoine.
4: Good morning. What's up, y'all?
0: Good morning. Good morning.
2: What's
0: Antoine, do you have a girlfriend?
4: Yes, I have a fiance.
0: Oh, a fiance. Ooh.
2: He said you better get it right when you speak
0: how
2: on bae.
0: How long y'all been engaged?
4: I don't want to say that.
2: Uh-oh.
1: Oh, Lord.
0: Uh-oh. He got a girlfriend.
2: Yeah. Antoine, give us like a roundabout number.
4: About six.
2: Okay, I mean,
1: hey, man.
0: I mean, hold on a second.
2: Sometimes you gotta make sure.
0: You saying months?
1: No.
4: Years.
2: Yeah. Sometimes you gotta make sure.
1: Yeah.
0: All right.
2: Okay, can I ask you this? Cause you don't know, Dee Dee, you judging and I don't
0: I
2: like
0: ain't
2: that.
0: Judging nothing.
2: Antoine, why has it been so long? What is the hold up on, you know, going ahead walking down that aisle? It gotta be a good reason.
4: I'm, kinda like, I'm a person, I don't like the government in our business type of person.
1: That's what I'm talking
2: that's
1: about.
2: A great reason.
0: That's
2: a
0: let's go.
2: Damn
0: spin
2: great
0: the wheel.
2: Reason.
0: That's a great
2: reason.
0: Spin the wheel.
1: I'm on Antoine.
0: Hold on.
2: No bonus.
0: Let's go. We ain't got time. No bonus. Let's go.
2: Oh, God. Okay, Antoine. I'm going to read you 10 questions. You can explain yourself afterwards. If you don't know the answer, just say pass, okay?
4: Okay.
2: I got you. We're going to make this work. Okay, first question. Let's get some money. What is the worst water brand in your opinion?
4: Ice Mountain.
2: What is the best water brand to drink in your opinion?
4: Dasani.
2: Finish this lyric. Don't want to play no games. I want you exclusive.
4: Fan.
2: What TV show starred the characters Curtis, Ella, Calvin, and CJ?
4: House of Pain. Yeah.
2: If someone's birthday is May 27th, what is their zodiac sign?
4: Gemini.
2: Yeah. Yep. How old is actor Lance Gross?
4: 35, 36, 37, 38, 39, 40, 41, 42, 43.
2: Keep going.
4: 45, 46,
2: 47,
4: 48.
2: How many quarts are in one gallon? How many quarts are in a gallon?
4: Four.
2: Yeah. Uh-huh. Who on the morning show loves singer Tim's? Dee Dee or Trey G?
4: Trey G.
2: Yeah. What movie is this famous line from? I want a woman who's going to arouse my intellect as well as my loins.
0: All right.
2: That's all right.
0: Okay. So it looks like you got 7 out of 8. Mm-hmm. You got to eight. You got seven of them. All right.
2: Not bad.
0: You only missed one, though, Antoine. The one you missed was this. Finish this lyric. Don't want to play no games. I want you exclusive. Huh?
2: Baby, we should just do this. It was day 26.
1: Okay, then.
4: I'm lost.
0: Me too. Hey.
2: It was their biggest song.
0: Hold on a second. Our millennial, Trey G, did these.
2: Yeah.
0: And I'm with you. Day 26 wasn't big enough to quit.
2: Oh, you tripping.
0: They wasn't big enough to quit.
2: You tripping.
4: So give me another question on the music, then.
0: I ain't going to be able to.
4: Listen. When you asked about May 27th, that's my fiance's birthday.
2: I know that's right. You better get them brownie points.
0: That's sweet. Yes, well, listen, you got 7 out of 10. You're going to get $10 every correct answer. We added up to $70, and you got no bonus. $70.
1: Right. And we tight for four.
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6: Stop and go is Jamaica Way southbound on 95 from exit 31 down to exit 17. The Merritt Parkway is heavy southbound from Route 8 down to the Black Rock Turnpike. Route 8 is heavy southbound heading into 95. Metro North is running on or close. With your New Haven traffic, I'm John Lynch.
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0: 5'9", brown eyes.
1: All right. Hey, good morning. It's Dee Dee in the morning on this Wednesday hump day. It is, what is today, y'all? September 23rd.
2: It is.
1: Yes, it is. And it is time for us to get right to the hot topics because did you hear what happened to the FBI? This administration can't get not one thing right. I don't think they can get nothing right. I really can't. We got to tell you what happened. Here we go.
3: If you're talking about it, Dee Dee's talking about it. Hot Topics on Dee Dee in the Morning.
1: All right. Well, listen, here's the deal, you guys. This hour of the show being brought to you by Downey Unstoppables. You bring the passion. Unstoppables brings the freshness. Mm. In the stands or on the court, get 24-hour nonstop freshness. Feel confident. Stay in the moment and smell unstoppable. Try Unstoppables laundry scent boosters for as low as $5. So the FBI now, they're trying to figure out who hacked them.
2: My goodness.
1: They got hacked and all their information was stolen, even your FBI director, Kash Patel.
4: So sources say the FBI is investigating a possible breach of its primary job application site, FBIjobs.gov. And the number of people affected could be in the thousands. That website is where everyone who wants to be an agent has applied since 2017. As of last night, the site was down. The notorious hacking group called Shiny Hunters claims it stole data on almost all FBI agents and everyone who ever applied. It calls the hack payback for an FBI warning in May that exposed the group's methods. As proof, the hackers posted what they claim is a sample of about 5,000 agents' names, home addresses, social security numbers, and in some cases, names of their family members. Reuters reports it matched details for at least 10 people, including FBI Director Kash Patel. And the FBI says it's investigating the hackers' claims. Mm. A former bureau official told Reuters a data leak back in 2016 is still being used to harass FBI agents. In her words, once that information is stolen, it's used forever.
2: Mm. Dang. That's a lot of personal information.
5: Ain't it? Yeah, it is.
2: She said some of their social security numbers.
1: And their family members' names.
2: Yeah, and addresses. So you mean to tell me why y'all was making Shaquille O'Neal an honorary FBI agent?
1: Right.
2: Y'all over here holding ceremonies and stuff like that when your firewall need to be updated.
1: Thank you. That part, right?
5: Whoever hacked it, man, I know they're going to give out badges for no reason.
1: Right.
5: I might be one by the night.
2: Nah, facts. J.J. Williamson, Quantico.
1: Yeah. Simone Biles, I guess they were saying somebody broke into her house, and don't tell me. They stole the Porsche? Hey, how you do that?
2: Not only did they say it, she was the one that came out and said it. She said her life is such a movie, she need a reality show following her 24/7.
6: I feel like I need a new car because during our last few months in Chicago, three men in masks came to our house and stole my Porsche, stole the GTS. But that's another story. If you guys want to know, I'll do a story time on that. I feel like I need a reality TV show. The things that happen to me are absolutely insanity, and so it would be really easy for producers to just film regularly. Oh. That is one of the reasons why we also got our Doberman.
1: You know what?
2: Not a Doberman.
1: Sounds to me like she's also auditioning.
2: What you mean?
1: Oh, she's saying, I need a reality show. I need a reality show. I need a reality show.
2: Yeah.
1: She's interested in one.
2: Or she might be about to get into streaming.
1: Maybe.
2: You know, that's the new reality show at this point. Exactly. It feels like following you around.
1: Finally, we got a shout out to Chicago and Kanye West.
2: Come on now. And Miss Dr. Donda West as well. She was honored with a street name and her baby boy was in the building.
7: Kanye West's mom cementing her spot in Chicago history today. It's an honorary street naming ceremony to honor and recognize Professor Donda West. Chicago State University taught there for more than two decades. And there is the sign right there that's being unveiled.
8: Yeah. Happy occasion. Kanye there behind the sign, clapping for his mom, who, as we all know, was a formative person in his life, mm-hmm. raising him. He named an album after her.
7: Yeah.
8: And so I'm curious as to whether or not we'll hear him speak now.
1: Mm-hmm. That's that his mama believed in him, though, too.
5: She did.
1: Didn't she?
5: She did.
2: Yeah.
5: Took him everywhere.
1: Right.
2: And he had a little Kanye West moment during the ceremony, during the unveiling. The guy was basically saying, it's my honor to go ahead and introduce you to the street. And Kanye leaned in his ear and said, no, it's her son's honor.
1: I knew it. I get what he said. He had to say, it's my honor.
5: He's like, hey, can you take your hand off this string?
2: Right.
5: Because I'm pulling this by myself.
1: All right, y'all. Those are your hot topics. Coming up next hour, J.J. Williamson has a few ideas of how black people would use AI robots. It's on the way to Dee Dee in the Morning.
9: 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Here's the latest WYBC traffic report.
10: It's a little slow on 95, both ways exit 44. Then there's southbound delays from exit 30 to exit 11. The Merritt Parkway is heavy southbound from Route 8 down to the Black Rock Turnpike. Route 8 has southbound delays heading into 95. Metro North is running on or close. With your New Haven traffic, I'm John Lynch.
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1: DD in the Morning along with Trey G and comedian JJ Williamson. Right now we need to find out what's going on and what's trending with Trey.
2: Man, Lionel Richie has just been going through it these last few months, it feels like. He has been hospitalized for a third time in 3 months with heart issues is what reports are coming out saying. They say he is now canceled 3 shows as well. So prayers up for Lionel Richie and the whole camp, man. Hopefully everything is okay.
1: Wow. That is, I think they were saying he's having heart issues, right?
2: Yeah, that's what it sounds like. Yeah.
1: Dang it. All right, y'all. Yeah, definitely prayers for Lionel Richie. Why was I just out with the husband this past weekend and we were, you know, I've been looking for more,
2: antiques.
1: Antique, like, you know, the record players and stuff.
2: Yeah.
1: Cause the one we ended up finding, that long one, that it don't work. Oh. So we're out here looking for a new one. Yeah. And so while we were out, we saw this Commodore's, poster.
2: Okay.
1: And it was all signed and I got it from my brother.
2: Okay.
1: The Commodore, you know, it was like old.
2: Is it Commodore's Joy and Pain?
1: No, that's not the Commodores.
2: Okay, gotcha.
5: At all.
1: That would be Frankie Beverly and Maze.
5: Bless your heart.
1: All right. Close. Hey, listen, coming up.
5: Stick to payroll.
1: All right. That's that millennial.
5: Yeah.
1: Millennial right there. Coming up, comedian JJ Williamson has a few ideas of how black people would use AI robots and get ready to play our $1,000 minute game next. It's Dee Dee in the Morning.

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2: Scattered clouds this morning and chilly, turning brighter during the afternoon. Breezy, highs in the mid to upper 60s. Tonight, mostly clear, cool, 46. Tomorrow, mostly sunny, breezy, highs in the upper 60s. Friday, increasing cloudiness, breezy, highs near 70. Saturday, cloudy, showers become likely, windy, a first alert weather day. Sunday, cloudy, wet and windy. It is a yet another first alert weather day.
0: 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Time to check our latest WYBC traffic report.
3: There's an accident southbound on 95 near exit 42 causing delays. 95 has southbound delays from exit 30 to exit 11. The Merritt Parkway slows southbound from Route 8 down to Route 7. Metro North is running on or close. With your New Haven traffic, I'm John Lynch.
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1: It's DD in the Morning on this hump day, Wednesday. What's up, Hug? Good morning. Let's update everybody on the news.
0: All right, Dee Dee. It's just after 7 o'clock. I've got the top trending headlines you need to know about here in New Haven, as well as throughout Connecticut and nationally on this hump day, Wednesday, September 23rd. And let's start with some good news for the city of West Haven. Yesterday, city officials announced that the State Community Investment Fund approved the city's request for a $2.5 million grant to upgrade downtown public infrastructure. In a headline that's trending statewide, you need to know that Connecticut's one-time $300 payment to those kicked off of SNAP benefits is still available. Those that lost SNAP benefits due to the new federal work requirements are eligible for a prepaid grocery card that does not expire. And you can claim the card by contacting your local community action agency. In another headline trending statewide, as the colder months are on the way, Connecticut homeowners are bracing for higher heating oil costs. Currently, diesel is at $6.47 per gallon. That's the highest we've ever seen. Now, if you're going to be feeling the pinch of those high costs, the state does have energy assistance programs to help you out. To see if you qualify, you can log on to portal.ct.gov/heatinghelp. Now, for details on these stories and everything trending today, check out my Facebook page, Huck on Air. 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

0: Morning, along with Trey G, also comedian JJ Williamson, and our sports director Ron Murray.
1: Yes.
2: Hey.
0: Now Ron went out there and brought in Daniel Gafford. Mm-hmm. Now go ahead, Ron, because I know this is a serious. We've been really silly up in here.
1: Hey Dan, so let's talk about it. You get traded from the Washington Wizards to the Mavericks, then you go to the NBA Finals with Luka. How's that experience? Mm.
2: I was real dope. You know, coming from the Washington scene, we had made the playoffs my first year there, so I had a bit of somewhat experience in the playoffs. But coming here after that trade, it was just, another opportunity for me. Mm-hmm. Took that next step in my career, just, helping myself mentally, just to really just lock in. And it was just like easy to come here because, they already had a team situated around, mm-hmm. the main guys, Kyrie, Luka. Mm-hmm. And it's just like, I was already a part of the team. Mm-hmm. I came in with the first game we played. I had 19-9. I'm like, man, it felt like I done played here all season.
0: Wow.
3: Yeah.
4: That's hard.
2: And then just making it to the finals, of course we came up short in the end game, but I feel like just throughout every player on the team, we all gained some type of new experience with that. And for me, it was just like, I got to lock in to be able to withstand just like all of the postseason instead of just like the regular season. Mm-hmm. Regular season gonna come easy because, everybody's trying to figure it out throughout the season. It's a lot of teams here and there. It's a lot of moving pieces,
3: right.
2: A lot of variables. But when it came to just me being in that position, I'm like, okay, next time I'm here, it's gonna be a good one for me. Mm-hmm. Win, lose, or draw is gonna be a good one for me.
0: Yeah. Wow, interesting. Mm-hmm. Now I'm curious about this. For game day for you, do you wake up early, work out, eat a certain kind of meal? Do you listen to music on the way in? Like, what does that look like?
2: Well, I'm a real big music dude, so I listen to music any chance that I get. Pretty much everything. I got like a wide variety. So I would say on the way over here, I was listening to Masego.
0: Mm-hmm.
3: Oh, yeah.
2: Good little calm vibe. Just something to kind of like ease the mind. Cause I can always, be on like my DMX vibe.
0: Right.
2: Be listening.
3: But you wait till after 12 for that.
2: Yeah. I definitely need something to just kind of,
4: Who is that artist that turned you up? Is it DMX?
2: Nah, I'm a real big J. Cole fan.
4: Okay.
0: Really?
2: Okay. Oh, okay.
0: Is his album better than Drake's?
2: Of course, in my opinion.
3: If Drake come from it
2: with the Crotty and stuff, it's all good. It's all good at the end of the day, because what I'm saying? If somebody like Drake is dissing me, I done did something good in the world.
0: Well, I know that's right. Okay.
4: Let me ask you this. Yeah. Who was that one player for you when you got into the league that was like, damn, I get the player next to such and such? Or against. It could be Bron or somebody.
2: So when it come to playing with somebody, I played in Chicago my first year and a half, and I played with Zach LaVine. And
4: Dunk contest winner.
2: Yeah. I'm just like, bro, this is amazing. What I'm saying? Because when he was with Chicago, he was almost averaging 40.
0: Yeah.
2: So it's like I'm just seeing just like different forms of like certain players that I always looked up to coming into the league. And then, of course, on the other side of it, first time getting to see LeBron play and stuff like that. I'm like, dang, which I was on the bench at the time. I was a little bench warmer at the time. So it's like, just seeing him, man, LeBron came into Chicago. He was running across the scoring table and stuff. I'm like, bro, he's just doing whatever he wants. What I'm saying?
4: He got free reign over,
2: But yeah, those two guys for sure. And then of course, throughout my career, I got to play with Russell Westbrook, Luka Doncic, favorite point guard in the world, Kyrie Irving. I got to play against Blake Griffin.
0: Wow,
2: in my opinion, one of the best dunkers. It's been a real dope experience.
0: So everybody, we are talking to Daniel Gafford with the Dallas Mavericks. I'm curious about this though. When you guys are playing, do you guys hear some of the hecklers?
2: It depends.
0: Really?
2: Yeah, it depends.
4: What about Boston?
2: Boston?
0: Yeah.
2: I try my best not to even turn around and
0: Boston.
2: I can't.
0: What about when you're at the free throw line and then they're on the end and they have the signs? Is that distracting?
3: Do that work?
0: Does it work?
2: I look straight at the rim because I know if I look at anybody back there, I'm definitely probably going to miss at least one of my free throws. Because I done been in Indiana and somebody yelled out, "Who cut your hair?" And I missed my free throw. I swear I missed my free throw. I'm like, damn, I thought my barber did a good job on me,
3: Hey. Oh, boom. You come back to your bomb like, hey, man, I'm about to get somebody else. I shouldn't be struggling on the road like this. Hey, let me ask you this, man. Has anything happened like this at the free throw line? You be at the free throw line waiting on somebody shoot a free throw and somebody pay a gas?
2: Shut up.
3: Come on, man.
2: What in the world?
3: It's the hygiene part.
2: I ain't never regarded anybody that had bad breath or farted, but definitely I didn't regard somebody that's been musty.
3: You be like, damn, buddy.
0: Wait, hold on. The game just started and they got musty?
2: Yeah.
0: You really bad.
2: Just like,
3: Just let him go.
0: You ain't even gonna blow it.
2: Yeah, my main my main thing that I say all the time, I'm like, man, we got all this money. We can't get no deodorant out there. You know, they got it on the sideline and we still ain't using it. Damn. What are we doing? You know,
3: real quick, man, before we let you go, man, I want you to know I enjoy watching you on TV, man, and the games and everything, but I traded you on my PlayStation. I tried to do on my
2: what did I do for this to happen?
3: You showed up late. Shut up. So right now, I got you with the Stockton Kings.
0: Y'all make sure you support this man with the Dallas Mavericks. Y'all give it up. Daniel, get up. It's Didi in the morning.
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6: Jammed up on 95 in both directions near exit 42. On the southbound side, there's an accident. Then there's more southbound delays on 95 from exit 30 down to exit 5. The Merritt Parkway is slow southbound from exit 34 down to exit 10. Route 8 has southbound delays heading into 95. Metro North is on or close. With your New Haven traffic, I'm John Lynch.
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1: They know.
0: Hold on, wait.
2: What's gonna happen? You always got plenty.
0: That's Glorilla on it.
1: Yeah, Big Glow.
2: I know my words reach a Zach could be in the dirt right now. Instead, I'm on the beach chilling in my beach.
3: What that mean?
4: Yo, I don't know if I want a shot of holy water or some Hennessy.
1: Oh, God.
4: I have no idea.
1: Glow has a couple gospel songs under her belt, too, so I'm sure that's part of the reason why he grabbed it as well.
0: Right. Okay, so Glorilla with the Shorty Low sample.
1: Yeah, and Kirk Franklin.
0: Amen.
1: And the choir.
0: Amen.
1: Amen. Won't he bring them together?
0: What you say, JJ? You don't know, but you don't want what? A shot of what?
4: A holy water or some Hennessy.
0: They both strong.
4: Yeah. No.
1: Yeah.
0: Give me a strong shot of holy water.
4: Holy water going to make you pass out at church.
0: Yeah.
4: Hennessy going to make you throw up at the club.
0: No, shut I think up. Holy water how you speaking in tongues.
4: Yeah.
1: Stop.
0: And Hennessy how you slurring.
1: All right.
0: Okay, fine. Well, coming up next. All right. Coming up next hour, a birthday celebration was ruined by a woman's best friend. Find out what happened. It's Dee Dee in the morning.
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6: It's heavy on 95 both ways at exit 42 on the southbound side. An earlier accident there has been cleared. There's more southbound delays on 95 from exit 31 down to exit 5. Route 8 slows southbound heading into 95. 91 has southbound delays heading into 95 with an accident near exit 2. There's southbound delays on the Merritt Parkway from Route 8 down past Route 7. Metro North is on or close. With your New Haven traffic, I'm John Lynch.
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7: It is Wednesday, hump day, Dee Dee in the Morning. 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
8: Hey, Chris Brown, he say, look, man, I am sick of it. I am sick of it at this point. He actually released a really long statement, pretty much claiming that he is the king of R&B.
7: I told you.
8: Yeah, that's what he said. You know, Usher came out with that video the other day, and a lot of people was talking about it, of him wearing that crown. Mm-hmm. Somebody did slide in my DM and say he, like, ends the show like that all the time. Mm-hmm. But Chris Brown said, I'm not your friend. I'm not your buddy. I don't like majority of y'all. I don't want your approval. I don't want your fake love, and I hate the music industry. I don't want to participate in the circus. He basically said that he is the best artist. He's the king, and nobody can mess with him, is what he said. But it was a pretty long statement. I was like, you got to calm down a little bit, Chris. Calm down.
7: Yeah, I think he got mad at somebody who outed him, right, or something?
8: Yes.
7: Boy, they let these fans and haters and internet trolls get to them. These celebrities sometimes.
8: 100%.
7: They really let them get to them. I'm like, damn it, Chris. Leave it alone.
8: 100%.
7: All right. Hey, listen. Coming up next hour, a birthday celebration was ruined by a woman's best friend. Find out what happened next. It's Dee Dee in the Morning.

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1: What's up, Connecticut? It's DD in the Morning. Here's the latest WYBC weather report.
2: Scattered clouds this morning and chilly, turning brighter during the afternoon. Breezy, highs in the mid to upper 60s. Tonight, mostly clear, cool, 46. Tomorrow, mostly sunny, breezy, highs in the upper 60s. Friday, increasing cloudiness, breezy, highs near 70. Saturday, cloudy, showers become likely, windy, a first alert weather day. Sunday, cloudy, wet and windy. It is a yet another first alert weather day.
0: 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Here's the latest WYBC traffic report.
3: It's heavy on 95, both ways at exit 42. On the southbound side, an earlier accident there has been cleared. There's more southbound delays on 95 from exit 31 down to exit 5. Route 8 slows southbound heading into 95. 91 has southbound delays heading into 95 with an accident near exit 2. There's southbound delays on the Merritt Parkway from Route 8 down past Route 7. Metro North is on or close. With your New Haven traffic, I'm John Lynch.
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1: It's DD in the Morning on this hump day Wednesday. All right, so Daryl Huckabee is standing by. What's up, Huck?
5: Hey, DD, what's happening? Just after 8 o'clock, I want to shout out a few people that I ran into yesterday while grocery shopping and trying to navigate the high prices of food. Man, I tell you, I hate going to the grocery store now. But anyway, I had on my WYBC shirt and I was at the deli counter, ran into James Little. He helped me out, said I listen to you guys every morning. So I told James I would shout him out. Now, as I was finishing up my grocery shopping, I ran into Layton, who was also trying to navigate those high prices. He saw my shirt, gave me his business card, said he listens to us every morning, said tell Juan Castillo hello. Finally, I got to shout out Bianca. As I was walking to the car, she drove by with a car full of people yelling WYBC. It was great meeting all of you yesterday. Now, if you're trying to navigate the high cost of food like I was trying to do yesterday, you would definitely be interested in our sweet deals happening right now on our website, 943WYBC.com, where you can pick up $50 gift cards for just $25. Can't beat that. One of the businesses featured in our sweet deals is Saloon Restaurant Bar and Tapas in Woodbridge. And that's just one of many. These are not going to last long, so gotta act quick, fast, and in a hurry. Take advantage before they disappear. All right, Didi, with that being said, it's time to give away some tickets. DJ Cassidy's Pass the Mic Live is coming to Mohegan Sun Arena Sunday, October 11th. 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Good luck.

0: morning. It's Dee Dee in the morning. Trey G and comedian J.J. Williamson.
1: Hello, baby.
0: Guys, you know, I've been married now for a while. The husband and I just celebrated an anniversary.
1: That's great.
0: And
1: y'all didn't do nothing.
2: Yep. Don't forget that part, boy.
1: Y'all ain't do a damn thing. Mm-hmm. Just stayed at home.
2: Mm-hmm. Keep it real.
0: Okay. Well, listen, that's why I follow Black Marriage Movement. I follow Black Marriage Movement. And they posted something yesterday, and I wanted to propose this to you guys. I want you guys to tell me what you think. And, you know, it's interesting. Here we go, everybody. Basically, it says, my friend's husband DM'd me yesterday morning saying, I should call him when I'm free. She says, he's a cool guy, though we don't really talk like that, and I don't even have his number. She says, he dropped it in my DM.
2: Okay.
0: She says, I pretended I didn't see the message at first, but he sent another one.
2: Okay.
0: So I replied. And she said, I told him, I'm busy right now. I'll call you when I'm free. Immediately, she says, I screenshotted the chat and sent it to my friend. She called me a few minutes later. I'm guessing she had already called her husband to ask why he DM'd me.
2: Mm-hmm.
0: She then told me it was about her birthday and asked me to call him, which I did immediately. Guess what he said when she calls him immediately, right? Mm. She calls him up and he said, you just ruined the birthday surprise for her.
2: Oh, damn.
1: Yeah.
0: He said, I was planning a trip to celebrate her 40th birthday.
1: Yeah.
0: So the woman said, please, how is this my fault?

0: She says, did I do anything wrong by telling my friend that her husband DM'd me? She says, I honestly thought it was better to let her know than start having a private conversation with her husband behind her back. So she wants to know, did she do anything wrong by telling her friend that her husband DM'd her?
1: Crazy.
0: Guys?
2: Yeah. I mean, I get what she was. I think women these days, man, they just jump to the conclusion. Everybody that be in your DM or a man trying to, they send you a text. It's immediately that we trying to holler.
0: Right.
2: We always trying to holler from the jump.
1: Right. Mm-hmm.
2: I felt like she probably should have, hey, y'all family, y'all supposed to be tight. Y'all a click and everything. Ask them why.
0: Right.
2: Mm-hmm. Ask them why
0: she
2: first.
0: Immediately. Yeah.
2: So I think that's the thing, man. Women need to stop to jumping that men, everybody trying to holler at the beginning. Now, 90% probably is. Yeah. Let's be real. But 90% probably is. 90. But.
1: 90 a little high.
2: Yeah, 90 is a little high.
1: It ain't wrong, though.
2: Yeah.
1: It ain't wrong.
2: It's just high, though.
1: Yeah, it's just high.
0: Okay, Trey, what are your thoughts?
1: I think she was in the right. Just cause, like, if it was something about the birthday, he should have actually
0: said it
1: in the text message.
0: Mm-hmm.
1: And I get that he probably just trying to play it smooth.
2: Okay.
1: You know what I'm saying? Cause he didn't know. Maybe the friend might have been in front of her or whatever. But you could have at least alluded to.
2: Okay. I get that.
1: It's a weird text message to send and receive.
2: Yeah.
1: When it's like, well, damn, this kid.
2: Cause it was out the blue.
1: Yeah.
2: It was out the blue. She wasn't expecting it, but.
1: Yeah.
2: Ah.
0: She said this again. This is her friend's husband, everybody, DM'd her.
1: Right.
0: And saying, call him when she's free. And she said, then he sent it a second time. See, I'm going to be honest with you. I'm not going to say nothing just yet. I wouldn't have said nothing.
2: Yeah, not just
0: yet. It's just it's a DM. You don't know what he wants. Cause she said this, we don't really talk like that. And I don't even have his number.
1: No.
0: So if he don't even know how to get in touch with you and he's trying to I think she should have waited. I think she should have waited to see what he wanted.
1: But you don't see the weirdness of it. We don't really talk like that. What are you reaching out, contacting me for?
0: Well, find that out first before you sit up there screenshotting to the wife, making it seem like it's something nefarious. I love that word. I've been wanting to use that for all week.
1: I think it's poor communication on his part.
0: Mm-hmm.
1: You should have said more. You should have alluded to more. You should have done a little bit more to be like, hey, this ain't nothing weird. Just please hit me back. I need to ask you something real quick.
0: Okay.
1: Very important. It takes that little of information to get
0: it
1: done.
0: Y'all hear what I'm reading off of. This is from Black Marriage Movement. And the woman basically wants to know, did she do anything wrong by telling my friend, she says, that her husband DM'd me?
1: I don't think she did
0: anything
1: wrong.
0: Did she do anything wrong?
1: Mm-mm.
0: She now done messed up the whole surprise, though. That's what the husband said. You just ruined the whole birthday surprise by doing all this.
1: That's your fault, Fred Flintstone. You should have been a little smarter. You should have moved a little better.
0: If he's never given you any reason he's cheated on your friend, then you didn't need to sit up here and screenshot right now.
1: You might not know that. The friend may have told her, hey, I think he be stepping out. He be having loose eyes. He be looking at other women. He be talking to, you don't never know. So she might have thought.
0: If he got loose eyes, it sounds like it hurts.
2: Yeah, for real. and he need to go get that checked.
1: Yeah.
2: I can't. Your eyes loose?
0: Yeah.
1: And you gonna go along with her?
0: Yeah.
1: I can't stand either one of y'all.
2: If your eyes loose, they don't tell them which way your tears falling.
0: Hell, your tears in the back of your head.
2: I'll tell you. Boy. Why your ear dripping?
1: Can we stay focused, please?
2: Okay.
0: Not on this show.
2: Yeah, bro.
0: All right. Here's the deal. What y'all think? Is the friend wrong for calling her friend? Y'all think she's wrong?
1: Yes.
0: JJ says she is wrong. Trey G says she's not.
1: Yeah,
0: what y'all think? Wrong. Is the friend wrong? She done messed up the whole surprise. What are your thoughts? 833, talk to Dee Dee.
2: That's 833-825-5233.
0: It's Dee Dee in the morning.
3: Daryl Huckabee here with Dee Dee in the morning. Let's get a check of the roads with our latest WYBC traffic report.
4: Here's delays on Route 8 southbound heading into exit 12. Southbound delays heading into 95. The Merritt Parkway slows southbound from exit 34 down to exit 8. On 95, there's delays both ways at exit 44. Then it slows southbound from exit 33 to exit 5. 91 slows southbound heading into 95. There's an accident there taking out a lane. Metro North is running on or close. With your New Haven traffic, I'm John Lynch.
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0: All right, what's up and how you doing, Connecticut? The best way to wake up is with Dee Dee in the Morning and Daryl Huckabee on 94.3 W.

0: It's Dee Dee in the morning. Let's get right into it. Good morning. We're here, Trey G and comedian JJ Williamson. We got to take a look at our hot topics. Did y'all hear who has filed bankruptcy? You're going to be shocked when you hear what fast food restaurant has filed bankruptcy.
1: Say it ain't so.
0: Y'all going to be mad? Let's get into it. Here we go.
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0: 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Let's talk about Deion Sanders. They say he got rid of some folks.
1: Yeah, man. Prime time, man. He cleared a little house in this organization on the team, man. You know, they took a brutal whooping this past Saturday, man. 41-7. He sat down at the podium. He said, I let some players go.
4: Yes, a few guys are not on the team anymore.
5: Okay.
4: So you know.
5: Okay.
4: Okay.
6: Oh. Just wanted to ask you about dismissing players from the team like you just mentioned.
4: Yeah.
6: Is that because of a pattern of behavior or is it one kind of?
4: No, it's never one. Those guys could tell you I'm the most loving and giving and forgiving man you could ever meet. But when you start being conduct detrimental to the team, that will set us back in things that you're doing that you don't care about the team. You care about you. I have a problem with that. And a year ago, I didn't put my foot down in it enough. Mm. You know, it lingered a little bit. Now then it imploded. I'm not doing that. Mm. I'm not doing that anymore.
0: Uh-oh.
1: Okay.
0: Go ahead and prime.
1: Well, we kind of got an idea why you didn't put your foot in, but that's another
0: Stop.
1: Story. But yeah.
0: Those are just toes.
1: That's just toes. It's still, yeah. It's not a foot no more. Oh, but yeah, man, they took a brutal loss this past weekend, and he saw a lot of his players on the sideline laughing and having fun after they lost.
0: No.
1: And he felt like, man, these players are not serious about being on the team, not taking football serious, man. So he said he had to get rid of some players, man. He felt like, you know, they were just holding the team back. So he let a lot of players look because they was on there laughing and talking. They on their phones and they got blowed out. He didn't appreciate that.
0: I'm with Deion. He's trying to win.
1: Yeah,
0: he's
1: trying to win.
0: Folks having fun. Hey, by the way, did anybody see they came out with the list of the cities where they produce the most pro athletes? Did y'all see it?
1: No. I did see something like that.
0: OMG. I don't know if I should. I can tell you right now. I'll tell you some of them. They said Miami's on the list at number 10.
1: Hands down.
0: Dallas is on the list at number
1: eight.
0: Number eight, Trey.
5: Yo. Thought we'd be higher. I thought we'd be higher.
1: Yeah, me too.
0: Houston, number six. St. Louis, number five. Philadelphia, number four.
1: Wow.
0: With the most athletes. Coming in at number three, Los Angeles. Number two, New York City. And number one, who is it? Who do y'all think produces the most athletes? What city?
5: Florida. Yeah. Not city, but Miami. Or
0: Miami came in number 10. They said the number one city that produces the most the pro athletes, Chicago.
5: Oh, Chicago.
0: Really? Chicago, okay. Yep. Wow. Shout out, Chicago.
5: Right on.
1: I would thought it would have been
0: sad. Hey, let's move on, though. Real quick, I got to talk about candy because I'm tired of being in this thing. What's the story?
5: Yeah, I think Todd is putting out like a new trailer for his movie. He pretty much is saying that it's kind of his fault what him and Candy is going through because he shouldn't have accepted some of the stuff throughout their relationship.
7: We knew from the beginning that this wasn't going to work because Todd was the help. He helped her to be herself. He helped her to sleep with women so that she wouldn't be labeled a bulldagger, a dyke, a lesbian on TV. A stud. He softened her image. She paid him to do that. Mm-mm. And in order to satisfy herself, in order for you to have threesomes most of your marriage, Candy was not sexually satisfied by Todd. Okay? To see her divorce so quick because she thought that he failed for somebody else. No, Candy just wanted to be gay in peace. She was tired of pretending. And she wanted to make it seem like he did something that was just the unthinkable.
5: Damn, Tasha must like courtrooms.
0: I know.
5: She must enjoy the judicial system. She must enjoy that. But, I mean, you know, that's her opinion.
0: Wow.
5: That's her opinion.
0: Wow. I mean, it is her opinion, but there is some kind of validity to it. To me, I'm starting to wonder.
5: Yeah.
0: But I also will say this. I'm done with Todd and Ken. I want to be out of this divorce mess and their whole circle. I'm not into threesomes, so can somebody take me out of this circle with them?
5: Yeah, Your patience. Short.
0: I can't. I'm done with it.
1: Like, if I'm part of that group text, you'll see at the bottom after my name, left conversation.
0: Me too. Conversation. I'm out. Finally, did y'all hear this? I'm so sad. They saying that Wendy's bankruptcy.
5: Oh, really?
1: Wendy's a hamburger?
0: Take a listen.
8: One of the largest franchisees of Wendy's restaurants in the U.S. has filed for bankruptcy. Meritage Hospitality Group runs 314 restaurants in 15 states and says that the fast food chain has struggled with high beef prices and sinking sales. The group says that it plans to keep its restaurants open for now and keep paying its 9,000 employees during the bankruptcy process.
0: Mm-hmm. Dang. So I think they're just, you know, cause you know, you can franchise, Wendy's. Yo. So not the whole organization, whoever it was who owned that many of them.
5: Yo.
0: That they had to file bankruptcy. You know what they're saying? Because the high price of beef.
5: And it's so crazy. I think it's just bad marketing on Wendy's part. Cause they food not terrible.
0: No.
5: They got some, they got some of the top chicken nuggets in the game now.
0: Yeah, but you hear what they're saying, but they sell beef. They sell burgers. True and they're saying that beef is so high. Hey, pretty soon they're going to be like, we're getting lab grown. That's all there is to it.
5: Which I can kind of see that. I ain't never really been to Wendy's for their hamburgers, I guess.
0: Yeah.
5: I don't even know if they good or not.
0: Dang, he went for them, with them spicy nuggets.
5: Them nuggets be hitting them.
1: And old good frosty.
0: Yeah. Oh, my God.
1: And a good old frosty.
0: At least their frosty machine works.
1: Yes.
0: Hey, listen, coming up, we got $1,000 for you next. This is Dee Dee in the Morning.
9: 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Here's the latest WYBC traffic report.
10: So on the Merritt Parkway southbound from Route 8 down past Route 7. Route 7 has southbound delays heading into 95. Route 8 has southbound delays heading into 95. 95 slow both ways at exit 44. Then it slows southbound from exit 33 to exit 5. It's heavy southbound on 91 heading into 95. Metro North is on or close. With your New Haven traffic, I'm John Lynch.
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0: Hey, it's Dee in the Morning, and I'm looking for Trey right now to find out what's trending with Trey.
5: Hey, New Orleans Pelican player Zion Williamson is trending. You know, he has some serious allegations of sexual assault levied against him from one of his side chicks that he was messing around with. Well, now he is pushing back, and he is denying all sexual assault allegations levied against him by this woman. He pretty much is saying that she initiated physical intercourse with him on numerous occasions while they were involved with each other, and now she is nothing more than a lover scorned, is what he is saying.
0: Zion always got some problems, don't he?
5: Yeah.
0: When it comes to his love life.
5: I think he done learned his lesson, because he done got quiet. He done got fit.
1: Yeah, he had quiet. Yeah, he got a little fit. Yeah.
5: I think that scared him a little bit.
0: Hold on. Is he still fit? Have y'all seen him?
5: I haven't seen him in a couple months.
1: Yeah, he's still a little slim.
0: When the last time you seen him?
1: About 2 weeks ago, practicing.
0: Okay.
5: There we go. That's how you're trying to stay healthy for the season.
0: Well, good. I just wanted to make sure, JJ. I wanted to make sure. Hey, listen, here's the deal. We got cash this morning. As a matter of fact, we want you to win this $1,000 so you go on the One Voyage Cruise with us. How's that? The One Voyage Cruise is coming up in like, what, 32 days, 31 days. You got enough time to join us. A few of the cabins are left. When I tell you it's about to be an unbelievably fun, dope-ass time.
5: Come on.
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1: 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We got your latest WYBC weather report.
2: Scattered clouds this morning and chilly, turning brighter during the afternoon. Breezy, highs in the mid to upper 60s. Tonight, mostly clear, cool, 46. Tomorrow, mostly sunny, breezy, highs in the upper 60s. Friday, increasing cloudiness, breezy, highs near 70. Saturday, cloudy, showers become likely, windy, a first alert weather day. Sunday, cloudy, wet and windy. It is a yet another first alert weather day.
0: 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Time to check our latest WYBC traffic report.
3: So on the Merritt Parkway southbound from Route 8 down past Route 7. Route 7 has southbound delays heading into 95. Route 8 has southbound delays heading into 95. 95 slow both ways at exit 44. Then it slows southbound from exit 33 to exit 5. It's heavy southbound on 91 heading into 95. Metro North is on or close. With your New Haven traffic, I'm John Lynch.
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1: Hey, it's Dee Dee in the morning with my guy, Daryl Huckabee. What you got for us?
0: Hey, Dee Dee, it's just after 9 o'clock on a hump day Wednesday. You know, that means it's time to have another conversation about money, finance, and how to build generational wealth with Dr. Roberta Hosky. Good morning and hey, hey, hey.
5: Hey, hey, hey. Thank you, Huck. Thank you, Dee Dee. You know, this is my favorite day of the week, Wealthy Wednesdays. And today, let me start with a truth that many people avoid, but this really needs to be said. Most people aren't broke because they don't work hard. They're broke because they were never taught how wealth actually works. See, we're raised in a system that told us to work hard, get a job, save a little, retire one day. And listen, that may create a form of stability, but it was never designed to create wealth. There's a major difference between income and wealth. See, income is what comes in when you work. Wealth is what stays, grows, and continues to pay you even when you stop working. If money stops the moment you stop working, that's not wealth, it's labor. And there's nothing wrong with labor, but labor alone will not build legacy. Wealth is built through ownership. Every wealthy family, every wealthy community, every generational legacy you study has one thing in common. They own assets. They own land, real estate, businesses, things that produce income long after work is done. That's why ownership changes everything. This requires a mindset shift from consumer to owner, from paycheck to portfolio, from surviving to stewardship. And let me be clear, this is not about greed. This is not about money. This is about stewardship. If you have the ability to produce wealth, the wisdom to manage it, and the opportunity to grow it, then we have the responsibility to use it as well. Wealth is, when wealth is handed properly, it allows you to help others, build communities, and leave something behind that outlives you. But none of this happens by accident. We don't wake up and just one day we're wealthy. We prepare for it. You learn, you position yourself, and you make intentional decisions, sometimes uncomfortable ones that move you closer to ownership. So here's my question for you, and I want you to really sit with it. If you stop working tomorrow, what still will be paying you? Not hope, not wishes, not potential. What do you own? Because ownership is the bridge between hard work and true wealth. Now, there you have it, Huck. If you don't already follow me, make sure you follow me on social media. Dr. Roberta Hosky, a.k.a. Miss Millionaire Mindset. Follow me on Facebook, Instagram, TikTok, and YouTube. Let's get that wealthy mindset. I turn it over to you, Huck.
0: Ooh, I love that, Roberta. Great nuggets. Labor, a.k.a. a job, training time for money. And there's nothing wrong with that, but if they take that job away from you, or if you're no longer able to work, your income stops. Multiple streams of income important. Build assets to create wealth. We'll talk again next week, Roberta. Appreciate you.

0: the season. That is right. I was actually on the timeline the other day, and it said October 1st through October 31st is tryouts. Okay.
1: Ooh.
0: Yeah, yeah, yeah. It's tryouts. So we are.
1: Oh, so tryouts are coming up.
0: Pretty much. Yeah, pretty much. We are right around the corner. Right now we are in, let me see. I think it's drafting season right now. Mm-hmm. Yeah, it's drafting season. September 1st through the 30th.
1: Mm-hmm. Right? So you're drafting for somebody that you're going to cuff with all winter long.
0: You're looking at prospects right about now. Okay. And this is kind of like, I gave a breakdown about how the ladies look for prospects during cuffing season. Now, these are some of the necessities that you have to have, fellas, if you might want to be considered as a prospect for the ladies.
2: Oh, my homegirl SZA just reminded me that it is almost cuffing season. Like, it's here. It's time. I had a really, really good summer. I may have done a little too much, but now it is time to settle down. I am ready to find me a designated, just one, tall, dark, handsome man that looks good in a flannel. Okay? That's really ultimately what it comes down to is, do you look good in a flannel?
0: Hmm. Fellas, wow. you got to put that ish on now. Flannels, you got to have the fits together. Fit checks got to be right. Okay. You got to look nice. That is a necessity for the ladies this cuffing season. JJ, are you participating in cuffing season?
3: Nah, I can't wait. I already got mine. We got our outfits laid on the bed. Well, we can't wait till it get cold.
0: It's looking real pumpkin patches on that side of the
3: room. Oh, my God, man. You talking about cuddling feet?
0: Shut up.
3: That's why I got to make sure I keep my toenails cut.
0: Yes, yes indeed.
3: Get now, them edge.

0: Trey, like, I'm a sex symbol,
1: man,
0: right now.
1: Man, what you talking about?
0: Come on.
1: I'm in high demand. That itinerary finna be full.
2: Boy, you gonna side spoon, you be like,
0: Okay, Trey, if there's somebody right now, they looking, it's cuffing season, they need to find you. How do they find you?
1: Hey, tap in with me. 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
0: All right, y'all. It's Dee Dee in the morning.
3: I'm Daryl Huckabee with Dee Dee in the morning. Here's the latest WYBC traffic report.
4: There's road work going on Route 8 northbound from exit 9 to exit 11. Southbound, there's delays heading into 95. 95 is slow both ways at exit 44. Then it slows southbound from exit 33 to exit 5. The Merritt Parkway has northbound delays by Route 8. Southbound delays from the Black Rock Turnpike down past Route 7. Metro North is on or close with your New Haven traffic. I'm John Lynch.
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6: 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And Daryl Huckabee on 94.3 WY.

0: All right, let's get right to the hot topics. Good morning, it's Dee Dee in the Morning along with Trey G and comedian JJ Williamson. Did anybody, who likes to ride rides in here? Who rides rides at like Six Flags, Disney?
1: I used to.
0: You ride roller coasters and
1: not
0: stuff?
1: Not anymore though.
0: You don't? Why not?
1: Nah, I'm looking at all the accidents that I've been seeing online. Even if they fake or AI, man, it's rubbing me the wrong way. So I'm scared.
0: Yeah. Oh, I didn't hear some more. I realize now why I don't ride. I got to tell you about it. Let's go.
1: Can't fit.
2: Let her cook.
3: Hot topics. Woo! Only on Dee Dee in the Morning.
0: Your mic was still on. We heard that.
1: I'm sorry.
0: You said can't fit. Yeah, I'd be folded up in there.
1: Yeah, folded up in there.
3: Can't fit.
0: Hey, I was 4 years old and I was able to ride a roller coaster. They were like, it's about height. Oh, she's tall enough.
1: Yeah, she's tall enough, right.
0: No, listen to this, y'all. It's sad because they're saying there is some kind of a ride that is so bad that it's giving people like brain issues. So they got to go to the hospital. Take a listen.
4: This morning, one of the most famous roller coasters in the country is the subject of new lawsuits claiming more than 100 people suffered brain damage after riding it. In July, Pamela Gillen says she rode the X2 roller coaster at Six Flags Magic Mountain in Southern California and ended up needing emergency brain surgery and was left in a coma. 6 days later, Naomi Greer Wilkinson says she got on the X2 and today she's still on a ventilator. The seats on the X2 spin 360 degrees as the ride hits nearly 80 miles an hour. Lawsuits filed this week claim that spinning can twist and tear the veins inside a rider's skull. And the lawsuits claim safety tests, which the ride passed, failed to measure those forces. 3 deaths have been linked to the ride. The park's lawyers have argued the ride is inspected daily and that its forces cannot cause brain injury in a normal rider using it as instructed. The ride has been closed since July 12th, while the state investigates.
0: Can you believe that?
1: Damn.
5: I think that lady that got brain injuries say otherwise.
0: Yeah.
5: Some of us, we can't cause brain injuries to normal riders. Yeah. I don't know about that, man.
0: Man, these people end up in the hospital, though.
5: Yeah. And it goes 360 degrees is what it says.
0: Yeah, at how many miles and all the way? I mean, that's...
5: Too many.
0: You know what?
5: Hell,
0: I don't
5: know. I see, I've never been a roller coaster person anyway, though.
0: Me
5: I ain't
0: either.
5: Never been a big thrill seeker like that.
0: Yeah.
5: I get on it if everybody in the group going, maybe I get on it, but,
0: I did it. And then I hate it when I kind of like it, but when I'm off of it, I go, it was kind of fun, but then I don't.
5: Right.
0: And then I just go on over to the bumper cars and deal with what I could
1: deal with. Yeah.
5: Then I just eat. Yeah. I'll be like, I'm just going to eat the rest of the
1: I'm riding whatever line short.
0: Yeah.
5: Thanks.
0: The other thing we got to, oh man, anybody see the what's going on with Dolly Parton's estate?
5: Yeah, I did see that.
0: So are they saying that, okay, so Dolly didn't have no kids. She and her husband were married almost 59 years.
1: I did not know that.
0: They couldn't have kids. She and her husband were married 59 years, but she always gave back. She did.
5: Yeah.
0: She had nieces, nephews, and everything. I think her nephew, was he head of security?
5: Yeah, he was head of security.
0: Do you know this woman?
5: Madonna.
0: You know they said that Dolly Parton would have been a billionaire.
5: Mm.
0: But she gave so much of her money away that I want to say she left her estate with somewhere between $400 million to $500 million.
5: Wow.
0: And there's no, you know what I mean? Like there's no kids and nothing. So I guess now the nephew, I would have thought he would get the money, right?
5: Yo.
0: Well, I heard that him and the manager are fighting. I think they didn't fought and the manager fired him and I don't know. There's some, all it sounds like is drama over $400 million. That's what it sounds like to me.
5: Over 400. That ain't a little amount now.
1: Yeah, yeah.
5: 400
1: yeah.
5: million?
1: Yeah. Hell, that's worth a little drama.
0: Yeah. So the manager now is asking a court for protection from the nephew.
5: Right.
0: Accusing him of making threats to get money. But I'm with the nephew. If it's my auntie, you were the manager. Give me my auntie's money.
5: Right. But the manager also has now fired the nephew as well. Like he was the head of security for Dolly Parton. And he was the one that actually made the announcement. Hey, you know, Dolly Parton has passed, all of this stuff. And now, the manager was like, yeah, you out of here, bub.
0: Man, did I tell y'all I went to Nashville? Did I tell y'all I was in Nashville and all over Tennessee for, Labor Day weekend?
1: Right.
0: I even went to Nutbush.
5: Come on,
0: where
5: Nut
0: Tina
5: Bush.
0: Yeah,
5: yeah,
0: I need to post all this. Because Tina Turner got a statue, everything. It was dope. But do you know that every street in Tennessee, almost in this one part, was all about Dolly? We went to Dollywood, and it was Dolly Parton Way, Dolly Parton's Hotel, Dolly Parton. It was so
1: Boulevard, great.
0: Can I tell you, it was dope to see, though, that this woman, the impact that this woman had is really dope. Because you don't see that a lot with women and making it as far as, I mean, it's dope. It was just dope. So anyway.
5: National treasure for real.
0: For real. And then finally, Chris Brown. They say Chris Brown is mad at a reporter.
5: Yeah, so there's a reporter by the name, I've seen him on Instagram, I'm sorry, on ESPN a few different times, actually. His name is David Dennis Jr. He actually came out And he was speaking against Chris Brown, basically saying that, look, if you are going to be a supporter of Chris Brown, please be honest about who the guy is. He's an abuser. He's this, he's that, but his talent eclipses all of the bad stuff or conversation about Chris Brown. Well, Chris caught wind of it. He posted under that same video that the guy posted, hey, brother, can you show me where I'm actively abusing women to this day? Not allegedly, not I heard. Criminality is public information. When you are convicted of something, everybody can see it. Mm. So when, my good brother, have I been convicted of anything? Mm. Well, this guy responded back to Chris Brown after he posted that and said, at Chris Brown, okay, well, as a journalist, it's good to get information directly from the source. Let's get it from the source himself. You've never laid a finger or harmed any woman in the past 17 years. Not once. Mm. Not a single time. Mm. Every accusation and restraining order is false. Just want to be clear here with a question mark. Mm. So him and Chris Brown had a very interesting back and forth.
1: Dang.
5: Yeah. But my God,
0: I bet Drake is somewhere going. I remember he threw something at me at a club in London. All right. Hey, listen, coming up, we're going to shut the show down next. It's Didi in the Morning.
6: Daryl Huckabee here with Didi in the Morning. Here's what you can expect on your commute to work with our latest WYBC traffic report.
7: There's construction going on northbound on the Merritt Parkway from exit 34 to exit 36. On Route 8 northbound, there's roadwork from exit 8 to exit 11. Southbound, there's roadwork from exit 18 down to exit 12. Metro North is running on or close. With your New Haven traffic, I'm John Lynch.
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0: We're done. The show's over. JJ, what you learned today?
1: Anything? I learned that primetime coach Deion Sanders had to go ahead and kick a couple of players off the team, man, so they wasn't focusing and wasn't reliable for the Colorado Buffaloes.
0: Mm-hmm. All right. Let me see. Trey G?
5: We learned a few different things, man. Kanye West, his mom got a street named after her. Mm-hmm. Shout out Dr. Donda West. We also learned that Kurt Franklin and Glorilla and Shardy Lowe now have new music on the way.
0: Yep.
5: That is a combo I did not see coming up.
0: Yeah, I thought that was kind of interesting. Let me see. Some other things that we found out. Zion Williamson from the New Orleans Pelicans. He's talking about, I don't know nothing about this woman. That ain't true. It was consensual. We found that out. And then we found out about a father who wanted to keep his daughter's ex-boyfriend's Netflix account. The login information, all right?
5: I like
0: that. By the way, we're 33 days away from the big One Voyage Cruise. Make sure you log on to onevoyagecruise.com. 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You can go out on this cruise with us with all these celebrities. I said, do something for yourself before the holidays start, all right? 33 days, we're counting it down, and you could be on that cruise with us. Tomorrow on the show, we got $1,000 for you. We also got laughs and more, hot topics, all of that. Meet us right back here on Didi in the Morning. All right, so Daryl Huckabee is standing by. What's up, Huck?
15: All right, Didi, time to close out with a recap of what we learned here in New Haven, as well as throughout Connecticut and nationally on this hump day Wednesday, September 23rd. Now, the first thing we learned is that the city of West Haven announced yesterday that the State Community Investment Fund approved the city's request for a $2.5 million grant to upgrade downtown public infrastructure. We also learned that Connecticut's one-time $300 payment to those that were removed from SNAP benefits is still available. In addition, we learned that Connecticut residents who are bracing for increased heating oil costs this winter still have options to get help through Connecticut's energy assistance programs. In national news, we learned that if you own an iPhone, you may be eligible for part of a class action settlement related to Siri's AI rollout. In other national news, we learned that Toys R Us is making a holiday comeback with more than 100 new stores across the country. Finally, in national politics, we learned the Trump administration is stopping Obamacare enrollment for about 750,000 people it believes are fraudulently enrolled in the program. Now, for details on these stories and everything we learned today, check out my Facebook page, Huck on Air. Make sure you stay connected and stay informed. All right, Didi, time to tap into our morning show birthday club. Let's start by saying happy birthday to Bessie Molina. Also celebrating today is Linda Spruill, Stephanie Ray. Happy birthday to my man, Wayne Bruce. There's Lisa Magruder, Chandra Willis, along with Kirsten Tucker and Andy Piper. Now up next, Journey Over the Hump continues inside the workforce, Juan the Coppage, followed by Juan Castillo. Don't forget at 12 noon and 3 o'clock, they've got the next Arts, Television, and Appliance Go Anywhere Getaway keyword. So until we talk again, God willing, tomorrow morning, enjoy the rest of your day. And as always, maintain positive thoughts and spread only positive vibes. Make sure you love yourself and please share that love with others. But above all, keep God first.
0: All right. Have a great day. And thanks for listening to Didi in the Morning and Daryl Huckabee on 94.3 WYBC.
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0: some new edition on a hump day, getting right into the midday workforce. 94.3 WIBC, the rhythm of the city. I am Wanda Coppedge. Happy to be here with you on air. My co-hosts, my co-workers, you know what we do. We rock all the way until 3 p.m. together. Where are my manners? You walk into the room, you speak. Otherwise, that's rude. So good morning. Say it back. Good morning. Good morning. Good morning. I have another opportunity for you to get into the All Black Day Party, plus that keyword so you can go anywhere, and of course, more great R&B. Let's come back with some Chris Brown and some Trigger Trey, both out of VA. That's right after the break, so stay set.
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0: 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Ricky D's Rib Shack, though, right over on Winchester Avenue, that is still there for you. 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So head over there right now so you don't miss out. All right? Coming back after the break, I got a little Monica and some music soul child. Don't miss it.
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0: So Marvin Gaye for you, Ben Ryder, Trigger Trey, another one from him, and giving you that green light, John Legend. It's WIBC 94.3, the rhythm of the city. I'm Wanda Coppedge. Any plans to hit up the biggie this year? Started what, last week, and it's going to go until October 4th. Oh, and I found out, yay, yay. You know that's Ice Cube, right? Ice Cube is going to be performing at the Big E this year. October 3rd is the date. Sometimes it's a little too chilly out there for me. And the food is just ridiculous. They throw pickles and tomatoes and just nonsense on anything. But that's the experience. That's the experience. Are you going? Hit me up on Facebook. Let me know. Your chance to get in the door for DJ Platinum's All Black Day Party. That is on the way.
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0: 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Next Saturday, October 3rd, it is going down at the Vandome. DJ Platinum's all-black day party. You and a guest will be on the dance floor. If you're 21 or older, got to be a Connecticut resident, but let me hook you up. 203-562-9430, caller number 9. 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
1: 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Good luck. Big thank you to Arts, Television, and Appliance in North Haven. Now right back into the midday jam. Just got paid. Johnny Kemp.

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0: So Keem Sweat for your Wednesday afternoon. Before that, Biggie. It's 94.3 WYBC, the rhythm of the city. Now, I know you love the music, right? I know you listen all the time. I know you must know someone that does. If so, guess what? 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And all you have to do is go to our website so you can nominate either yourself or someone you know that deserves to be inducted into our WYBC Listener Hall of Fame class of 2026. 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Coming up next hour for the culture, Lionel Richie, the latest health update on him, plus, of course, more R&B.
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0: Inside the 1 o'clock hour on the Rhythm of the City, 94.3 WYBC, Midday Workforce with me, Wanda Coppedge. The latest health update on Lionel Richie. We really have to keep him in prayer. I'll give you the details right now for the culture.
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0: Okay, so if you remember earlier, I told you Lionel Richie, who's currently on tour right now with Earth, Wind & Fire, he had to cancel some of his engagements because he went to the hospital. He was suffering from heart issues and he had a minor surgery as well. He said he was on the mend, or at least his people, his publicist said he was on the mend. But the latest report says Lionel Richie is back in the hospital. He suffered yet another heart issue, forcing him to cancel even more dates. In fact, the next three shows. Now, sources directly connected to Lionel said he's currently hospitalized and receiving treatment for what they're describing as an irregular heartbeat. We're told that the doctors are treating Lionel with an AFib, which they say is not considered a major procedure. But this is like with the third, fourth time he's been hospitalized. We wish him a speedy recovery so he can get back on that stage and performing with those elements. That is what's going on for the culture. Stick around. I have more great R&B on the way for you. Plus, an update on what we will be giving away tomorrow for that Throwback Thursday ticket takeover. Stay locked.
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0: WIVC 94.3, the rhythm of the city. Lil Jasmine for you. Jasmine Sullivan holding you down. Here's how we are going to hold you down tomorrow. When I say we, I mean Juan and I. For the workforce, we have another Throwback Thursday ticket takeover going down tomorrow. All day, we're going to be blowing out these tickets to see Ricky Allen Drawn. Ricky Allen Drawn is coming to the lounge at the Flint Theater on Saturday, October 10th. This man can sing. You got to replace the I with an A. Sing. And I know you want to check him out. So listen tomorrow all day for your chance to win. Coming up 2 o'clock hour, your birthday love plus R&B.
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It's the Workforce on 94.3 WYBC FM New Haven, the rhythm of the city. Can y'all really feel me? Fellas. East Coast, feel me. Fellas. 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Say what? 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Here we go. Can y'all really?

0: the background. You know today's his birthday, right? Happy birthday to you, JD. Also, other people celebrating birthdays today are local celebrities, is what I like to call them. Miss Kia Black, happy birthday to you. Tia Bobo Matthews, Andy Potter, William Parker, happy birthday. T Nice and Jose Candelario, happy birthday. It's also Anthony Mackie's birthday, one of my son's favorite from the Avengers. He's the Falcon. And Lisa Ray McCoy, today's her birthday. You know my charge to you, celebrate life, celebrate you. I have a beat that you can get a birthday two-step into, coming right up after the break.
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0: Ella May and Usher. Every time I say her name, you know I have to say it like that. Ella May. It's 94.3 WIBC, the rhythm of the city. A little Don't Waste My Time. We don't plan on it. I covered you for the midday workforce. Juan is on his way in to hold you down for the remainder of your workday with the afternoon edition of the workforce. You just got to keep it locked. He has another keyword coming up so you can get closer to having your trip paid for. Flight, hotel, anywhere in the U.S. Juan has your opportunity to win. Plus, DJ Platinum will join him for the commercial-free drive at 5. Stick around for it. And family, remember, you have life today. And because you have life, you have everything you need to reach your goal. You are one day closer to it. Please do not give up on yourself. If you do, you're going to miss the best part. And that's where you get to win. So don't do it. Keep going and keep it locked. My name is Wanda Coppedge. Family, be well, be blessed. Be back with me tomorrow, 10 a.m. for the workforce.
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Good luck. And big thanks to Arts Television and Appliance in North Haven. Let's continue to rock. Here's Bobby Brown.

0: soul music on the Rhythm of the City 94.3 WYBC. That was Sade with Smooth Operator. A DJ's Platinum's All Black Date Party is happening Saturday, October 3rd from 3 to 7 at the Club Vendome in New Haven. 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You win a pair of tickets. Connecticut residents, 21 years of age or older, please. Ashanti Money Long are on deck. So don't move. I got you.
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1: 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I got to remind you that tomorrow we have another Throwback Thursday ticket takeover. Listen to the workforce all day. Tomorrow we'll be giving away tickets to see Ricky Allen Drawn coming to the lounge at the Flint Theater on Saturday, October 10th. Oh, man, he's a crooner. Connecticut's own, man. Nationally recognized Ricky Allen Drawn. Temps, Chubb Rock, Skip Marley, Blackstreet, Belbid DeVoe. Yeah, guess what? They're ahead. So don't you go anywhere. Keep it tuned to YBC.
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0: Rick James, Mary Jane, 94.3 WYBC, the rhythm of the city. That's the station you're tuned into, and you know we rock you. But it's time to celebrate birthdays. Happy birthday goes out to Camille Smith, Nancy Hill, Luis Pagan, Natasha Alec. Happy birthday, Natasha. Samara Sneed and Stacey Odoms. Happy birthday. Joy Evans, happy birthday to you. Lakeisha Hobson, happy birthday. Julia Gambale, happy birthday to you, Julia. Yeah. Also, T-Nice, happy birthday to you. And Beatrice Torres is celebrating a birthday. Who's this? Lynn Dugan. Happy birthday, Lynn. Yeah. So, hey, we also got, that's it. A lot of birthdays, though. If you're celebrating a birthday, happy birthday to you. Stick with me. I got Jennifer Hudson just around the bend.
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0: Take Your Time, the SOS Band, on the Rhythm of the City, 94.3 WYBC, where we give you the classics. Yeah, that was a good one back in the day. 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
1: Party people, this is the time.
2: Good afternoon, motorists. 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

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Here's some Shabba.

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1: 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Don't you even think about touching that dial. Don't move muscle. I got you covered.
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0: 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Before that, Amaree with One Thing. Fantasia with Free Yourself. And guess what? Coming up, New Edition, J-Don, Janet Jackson, Tyler, Beyonce, Michael Jackson. Guess what? We're finishing up strong. You know how I do it. Yeah, stick around. 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

Michael Jackson want to be starting something on the Rhythm of the City 94.3. 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All right, make sure you tune in tomorrow to DD in the Morning with the whole crew, especially at 9 a.m. with my man Huck. 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

Tone Stife on 94.3 WIBC, the rhythm of the city. Yours truly, DJ Platinum, kicking off your evening jam on a hump day Wednesday. That song was Fly. This went number one on the Billboard Adult R&B charts. 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

Erykah Badu on 94.3 WIBC, the rhythm of the city. Now, tomorrow, we have another Throwback Thursday ticket takeover. All you got to do is listen to The Workforce all day long tomorrow. We'll be giving out tickets to see Ricky Allen Drawn coming to the lounge at the Flint.

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